0: in country history.
1: First of all, I'd like to thank the Country Music Hall of Fame for this huge honor.
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2: Crank up the man with a steel guitar. Hang it up a little, let's rock this ball.
3: Back in 1999, Kix Brooks of Brooks & Dunn traveled to New Orleans from Nashville on a jet ski. 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
2: Well, I'm what I am, and I'm what I'm not. I'm sure happy with what I've got. I live.
3: On this date in 2007, Kenny Chesney released his fastest climbing number one hit, Never Wanted Nothing More, written by Chris Stapleton.
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3: It was a little bit country and a little bit rock and roll when Luke Bryan teamed up with the Doobie Brothers for a show in Franklin, Tennessee in 2011, where they performed Rain is a Good Thing and Long Train Running. Man, I would have liked to have been at that show. There it is, your flashback to kick off June. For Monday, June 1st, I'm Steve Summers.
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7: 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Kevin Haas reporting.
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0: 93 The Bull and the Rockton Lions Club invite you to Old Settlers Days, June 18th through the 21st at Settlers Park. The State Line's biggest summer party is on. 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

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Ella Langley on 95.3 The Bull. Number one on Billboard's country airplay charts this week. That took only 16 weeks to get there. One of the fastest rising to the top by a solo female artist in the last decade. That's how hot Ella Langley is. Here's Russell.

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How's that? Just keep it rolling. 95.3 The Bulls. She will be at Country Thunder with John Morgan. 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

High three, the boldest state lines country. How you doing? Enjoy the sunshine today. Soak it all up. Coming up in a matter of weeks, it's Old Settlers Days. We will talk to the Rockton Lions coming up next. 95.3 The Bull.

0: 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The State Line's biggest summer party is on. 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